0: I said in the corner, and I'm thinking.
1: People pushing by, then walking off into the night.
0: He's at Wellspeckle, a bit green and blue.

0: Where are you and Simone? 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
1: lights are blinding my eyes.
0: Why's the message pending? Where the fuck are you? And I'm thinking,
1: people pushing by, then walking off into the night.
0: Brandy or beer? Water's a good idea. 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Come serve over here. 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
0: Everything in the room's spinning, I think I'm gonna fall down. 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
1: Lights are blinding my eyes.
0: What was I thinking about? 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

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Been born in Babylon since 95, getting hype on the mic, yeah, we're streaming live.

streaming live. 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

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Truth is natural, it's actual and it's factual. Perfection, pragmatic and practical. Unabbreviated, that which has not been deviated. Imperishable, it cannot be alleviated. It's the language of God, for it's He who created it and made it. Even when a man is cremated, down to his ashes, his essence remains in the gases, lies disintegrate as all time passes. Although illusions has been accepted by the masses, and they teach us lies every day in high school classes, divine and sublime, unaffected by space, motion, or time. Truth, the intrinsic nature of the mind. It's correct, but men have miscalculated. They misrepresent it, and they misinterpreted it. It reveals light in the darkness, regardless. Your pure heart or heartless. It's the truth. It's the truth.

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0: My mother told me,
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spinning, suspended in a twilight web that keeps on giving. 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

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I'm trying to maintain, make these beats, produce songs. So go on iTunes and order that. It's low budget in the house, y'all. 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It's real life.

It doesn't happen very often, so I'ma take advantage of it and give it to y'all, cause I know the fans love it. Back in the day we used to dub it, I wasn't old enough to go clubbing, but every now and then I be living the rap life. I'm nice with the beats, the rap's tight, hold the torch, no battery for your flashlight. It's Back to the Future, I wrote this rhyme last night. You heard the classics from the past, right? I'm about to make some more of those and get my gas right. Yo, you heard the classics from the past, right? I'm about to make some more of those to get my cash right.

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2: Yeah, Michael, the movie's amazing.
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0: Deadly fever, please don't ever break. 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
1: You should enter it in festivals
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Ain't no brother like the K-I-D-D. You know what I mean?

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But margaritas. 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But what is even? 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

0: schön.
1: Imagine a guy sitting lonely at the coffee table, thinking about what he wanted to do but won't be able because of his diagnosis. The doctor phrased it differently, but in between the lines he said his time is over. Imagine the barista coming up to him. Sorry, sir, can I bring you another drink? Yeah, my week was tough, so could you please do some latte art to cheer me up? Say less. And as he left, the thoughts were kicking in again. Maybe he should have been a different man. Maybe what he's feeling now is what it's really about. It would be easier if he didn't pick the easy route. He should have told his son he loved him. He should have seen his mom more often. He shouldn't have left his family for this job in London. He should have been a different man from top to bottom. He should have. Here's your coffee, sir. I know it isn't perfect. It was my first time, 'cause we normally don't serve this. But he played it humble. He really did it well. Capital letter spelling.
2: Kill yourself.

0: Miss Birchmore. Dexter's Trilogy problem is way out of hand. The Baltimore County School Board have decided to expel Dexter from the entire public school system.
1: Mr. Kirk, I'm an offender. You don't have Dexter's Trilogy. But surely expulsion is not the answer.
0: I'm afraid expulsion is the only answer. It's the opinion of the entire staff that Dexter is criminally insane.
2: That boy needs therapy.
3: You're lying down on the couch.
4: What does that mean?
3: You're a nut.
4: You're crazy in the coconut.
3: What does that mean?
2: That boy needs therapy.
4: I wanna kill you.
2: That boy needs therapy.
4: Rannigazoo, let's have a tea. How about I count three?
2: That boy needs therapy.
5: He was white as a sheep.
6: And he also made false teeth.

0: 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Business continues below.
1: Did I ever tell you the story about cowboys and midgets?
2: Let's go.

0: Let's have a tea. Now, when I count three,
1: that boy needs therapy.
2: He must be white as a sheep.
3: And he also makes false teeth.

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We're mutts. But there's no animal that's more faithful, that's more loyal, more lovable than the mutt. So we're all dog faces. 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But there is one thing that we all have in common. 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There's something wrong with us. Something very